campus, from the west side to the LON map. See me in the flesh, you ain't getting no dap. If you upset, Dan or D-Sevs get ripped. Ask eight jewelers, I never try to cheap it. I always got a full budget down for my pieces. Same way when the gang need ethnic demons and act tech fleeces.

Well, we can go top it if you wear this. Tick a couple countries off your bucket list. I'll hold it down, you ain't gonna worry about no other. Diving deep and you gon' feel it when your stomach is.

Calvin Harris and Kasabian with Release the Pressure. So what is still to come on the Saturday show for today? Well, we are continuing our Forces tour around the world and we're heading to Jib very, very shortly. So stay tuned for that one. We've also still got Webmash on the way. Going to be checking out a bit of eSports and Showbites, which is on the way next after Georgia Smith, Little Thing.

0: More big tunes about that, Joe, with Joe later on Old School and Anthems. 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
1: It's Hi, I'm Martin Bell from Veteran Scotland. My prediction for the English Premier League this year, I think Arsenal will be good enough to retain the league, and I'm not convinced that Coventry, I'm afraid, sorry, for those of you who support the Blue, I think Coventry will go down. Unfortunately, my own team, West Ham,

Steph London, French Montana, pardon me. West Ham are going to go back. They must have heard me talking about them. Charlton 2, West Ham United 1 at the London Stadium. And Wolves have doubled their lead on Preston. It's Adam Armstrong that's got that goal.

0: Saffron, Republica, Drop Dead. Gorgeous. Let us in the rugby, South Africa trailing New Zealand, haven't been in front for a big chunk of that first half. Just 10 minutes left of the match, is 26-16 to the All Blacks. Enjoy your weekend.
1: You're an emotional wreck, you don't know who you are. 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

Sophie Ellis-Bextor and Murder on the Dance Floor, starting Saturday PM with me, JC, here on BFPS, the Forces Station, across the Falklands and Ascension Island. Hi, how are you doing? Hope you're really well. I've been on my holidays. I'll tell you all about that a little bit later on, but we're back now, Saturday PM, the show where it's all about best of British music. Now, if you're up in Adzie, of course, you're a few hours ahead of the Falklands and stepping into your evening almost. It's cloudy overnight for you tonight and for the first part of the day tomorrow, but it will brighten up mid-morning with sunny spells before clouding over a little bit later on in the afternoon. Highs tomorrow about 27 degrees after lows tonight of 23. All very standard for Ascension Island. Down in the Falklands, and there is nothing standard about the weather at all. It is, however, overcast for the majority of the weekend and the early part of next week. The winds are from the southwest, gentle to moderate, and, well, it's feeling very cold, isn't it? -1 overnight, feeling more like -7. Highs of just 2 degrees by day tomorrow. That'll feel like -2. So if you're out and about, do make sure you wrap up warm. And as ever, be careful if you're driving. We have loads of great music to come for you over the next 4 hours. And as I say, it is all best of British. So let's turn to the Lighthouse Family and Rain Cloud.

Eurythmics and Sweet Dreams. Far too early for Sweet Dreams, unless, of course, you're having a little nana nap this Saturday PM, in which case, best of luck to you. You deserve it. Now, the afternoon matinee at the Phoenix Cinema at MPC has already started. For future reference, it starts at 1:30. But over in Stanley, if you make your way to the Harbour Lights at 2:55 this afternoon, you can see the comedy movie Spa Weekend. That's followed a little later on this evening at 7:00 by the horror thriller Insidious, Out of the Further. I'll give you tomorrow's listings a little bit later on in the show, but for now, back to the music with Deacon Blue and Fergus Sings the Blues.

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5: Back to the hits, back to the music.

Go West, what you won't do for love. Well, we could have that conversation for a long while, couldn't we? But anyway, now, the thrift shop just about to close down at MPC, so if you've missed out today, you need to wait now until Monday evening when we reopen at 7 o'clock. That's the thrift shop. Always on the lookout for volunteers, by the way, to help down there. And all the monies raised at the thrift shop goes towards military charities as well. So well worth investing. And the other thing, if you're leaving and you've got some clothes or stuff you don't want to take back to UK with you, well, drop it off at the thrift shop. They can sell it on, raise a bit of money, and get a second use out of it for someone else. I know one of our former BFBS presenters down in the Falkland Islands turned up, went straight into a mess dinner the first night they arrived, didn't have a mess jacket, went down to the thrift shop and managed to pick one up, perfect sizing. So it just goes to show, you only have to ask the question. I'm not going to name that presenter, by the way, for fear of embarrassing him, but yeah, let's move on. Here's Paul Young, Everything Must Change.

Pulp and Common People. Now, do you play the piano? Because if you do, your services are much in need, and we're looking for you to volunteer to help the Padre with Sunday morning service. 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So if you do play the piano and you're willing to help the Padre out for an hour on a Sunday morning, then do contact Padre Mike, michael.loach, L-O-A-C-H, 100@mod.gov.uk, or just pop down and say hello down at St. Cuthbert's Church. But I think that'd be a really nice thing to do if you play the piano, and an hour of your time isn't much to ask, is it? Good way to start Sunday morning, really. I think I could probably guarantee Padre Mike will not be playing Freak Power with Turn On, Tune In and Cop Out.

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Wham and wake me up before you go. Now, you don't need me to tell you, well, I hope you don't anyway, you should be aware about Project Mace, which is the resurfacing of the runway at Brize Norton. That means that the South Atlantic Air Bridge is currently running in and out of East Midlands Airport, and it's going to continue to do so until the end of November. So you need to alter your arrangements if you're going home and getting picked up. And of course, there's no accommodation available at East Midlands Airport either. So, you know, a few little adjustments, but it has to be done, doesn't it? You want that runway resurfaced at Brize. I do feel for the command team at MPC. Sooner or later, someone is going to have to resurface the MPC runway, and goodness knows how they're going to do that and maintain the air bridge. I think we'll have to go back to the good old days of troop ships, yes, sailing out of Southampton on a four-week passage through MPC. We'll see. Fortunately, not our problem right here and now, but someone's going to have to worry about it. We'll stick with the music, I think.

That is such a brilliantly clever song, Govinda from Kula Shaker from 1996. The song itself was born out of a Hindi chant to the god Krishna. Govinda literally means in translation, protector, observer of cattle. And so the whole song is sung in Sanskrit. Kula Shaker themselves, despite labelling themselves as a psychedelic rock band, were well known for their interest in traditional Indian music, culture and mysticism. And even their name is inspired by an Indian king from the 9th century, Kula Sekara. So yeah, that's all you need to know about Kula Shaker, other than it was an absolutely brilliant track. Now, if you fancy singing, you might well want to consider the Military Wives Choir. And they meet every single Thursday down at St. Cuthbert's Church at 7 o'clock. No singing experience is needed at all. Get along there. They will sort you out from the moment you walk through the door. And you will make loads of new friends as well. So that's the Military Wives Choir every Thursday at 7 o'clock down at St. Cuthbert's Church. This, meanwhile, is the Blow Monkeys. It doesn't have to be this way.

Well, it's absolutely true what people say. Time really does fly when you're having fun. It's hard to believe we've been through an hour of Best of British Music already here on BFBS, the Forces Station. That means we will have to go and rejoin the BFBS news teams very soon. And to take us there, the great Melanie C with Northern Star.

Mr. Powell and China in Your Hands. How you doing? I really hope you're well this Saturday PM. I'm JC with you across the Falklands and Ascension Island. And we call it Saturday PM because we're covering basically the afternoon in the Falklands, but the evening up in Aussie. And your evening in Aussie is going to be a bit cloudy today and indeed overnight and into tomorrow. But it will brighten up mid-morning for a few hours before it clouds over again. Your sunrise tomorrow morning in Ascension is 4:07, highs tomorrow of 27 degrees, and a fresh to strong east-southeasterly breeze. Now, down in the Falklands, it's basically overcast for the majority of the weekend. Lows tonight of -1, which will feel like -7, so don't get caught out if you're out and about this evening. Highs tomorrow of 2 degrees, like I say, remaining overcast, but the wind is gentle to moderate, so that's fairly decent. And what does that mean? Well, roughly 10 miles an hour, gusting to 15 or so. With great irony, the wind is actually more stable in the Falkland Islands in the winter months than it is in the summer months. I'm sure someone from the Met Office can explain that for us. I'm not going to try. I'm here for the music. And here's Elton John. Can you feel the love tonight?

Julian Lennon and Too Late for Goodbyes. Now, the Visitor Information Centre at MPC closes at 4 o'clock this afternoon, so you've got about 45 minutes left if you want to get up and say hi to the great folk from the Falkland Island Tourist Board who come over to MPC to let you know everything that you can do in and around the Falklands. And there is so much to know, honestly. They've got the usual range of tourist information, literature, leaflets, maps, all that kind of stuff. You can find out about where you can stay, maybe. I always say, actually, I know it's a little bit pricey, but it's well worth just saving a couple of quid and treating yourself to a weekend away at one of the settlements or out on one of the islands, because you will come back with a lifetime memory that you really will not regret. So give it a go. Now, time to spare a thought for those who keep the airfield up and running. Here's Busted and Air Hostess.

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3: 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So if you're thinking of just chucking your recyclables in the wrong bin, please think again. Separating your rubbish into the right bins really does make a difference. 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

Queen and A Kind of Magic from 1986. That came from an album of the same name, A Kind of Magic, the first album that Queen released after their iconic Live Aid performance in 1985. Now, if you've not seen that performance at Wembley, do go onto YouTube or other streaming platforms and look it up, because it is wonderful. It defies description, really. But basically, this was raising money for famine in Ethiopia. Up to that point, the concert had been a bit, hadn't really taken off. Money wasn't really coming in. Queen went on. Freddie Mercury just worked the audience fantastically. And all of a sudden, the coffers started filling up. It's absolutely brilliant. Go and see it. Now, I've got some really magical news from the natural world coming up in a little bit. It concerns a sea slug that runs on solar power. I'll tell you about it after Suede and Animal Nitrate.

So a lovely story in the media this week about a sea slug that runs on solar power. Now, bear with me. This all comes from the Invertebrate of the Year competition. Yes, there is such a thing. And the winner was the leaf sheep, or Costocilia crescimi. But it's basically a tiny sea slug. It's about the size of a grain of rice. Under a microscope, it would look like a miniature cartoon sheep, actually. But here's the thing. It eats algae, but rather than digesting everything within the algae, it retains the algae's chloroplasts. Now, chloroplasts are the things used by plants and animals for photosynthesis. So the chloroplasts within the algae continue functioning whilst inside the slug, which allows it to get energy from sunlight. So in other words, the animal, the sea slug, is effectively stealing solar power from its dinner. Isn't that wonderful? It lives in tropical waters around places like Japan, Indonesia, and the Philippines. Now, if you're wondering if that was the winner, who came second? It was the giant Patagonian bumblebee. So something native to South America and close to the Falkland Islands. There's your natural history lesson for today. This, meanwhile, is Arcadia and Election Day.

The Library at MPC is closing at 4 o'clock this afternoon, so if you want to get a good book or a DVD for this evening, now's the time to be whipping on down there. Got a little under 25 minutes until it shuts. Reopen tomorrow morning from 9 o'clock, so don't worry if you can't make it. I love the library. Great facility at MPC. 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Now then, a song which should be an anthem for 1312. Hello to you if you work for 1312. Spandau Ballet, I'll Fly For You.

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2: 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Two sisters navigate love, heartbreak, and society as reason and emotion pull them in different directions in romantic drama, Sense and Sensibility.
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4: Back to

Robbie Williams and Strong. Well, it's time for this week's JCAC. Now, if you're new to Saturday PM, this is JC's acronym challenge. I give you two acronyms, you work out what they stand for, and then you have to work out what the link is between the two. Now, it's just a challenge. There's no prizes or anything, so no need to call in. It's a bit of fun between you and me. So your acronyms for this week then are QRA and CATOBAR, CATOBAR, CATOBAR and QRA. Now, you work out what they stand for and then work out what the link is between the two. To give you a bit of a hint, I try and keep it current, so it's something that's either happened this week, just gone, about to happen in the coming week. It is military related this week as well. That gives you another clue. You've got about 90 minutes to think on this, and then I'll give you the answer. And I'll give you a few reminders as well as we go through. So that's QRA and CATOBAR. QRA, CATOBAR. What do you think you stand for? What's the link between the two? What do you think about it? Here's the brand new Heavies and Dream on Dreamer.

The Swimpool MPC is currently closed for maintenance. It's routine maintenance, which can take them a couple of weeks. So it'll be closed now until the 30th of the month. But if you need your swimming fix, you might want to consider open water swimming. And you can do that every Sunday morning at 11 o'clock round at York Bay, where the Falklands Open Water Group go for a dip. It varies in length. I've seen people stay in for about 15 minutes, but most are, you know, 1 or 2 minutes. I get as far as a toe in the water, and that's me done, I'm afraid. But yeah, open water swimming then, round at York Bay in Stanley. And good to do. If you're going to do open water swimming, doing it in a group, much, much safer. They always go for coffee and cake afterwards at Roses. So, yeah, it's a good little social occasion as well. More information on their Falklands Open Water page on Facebook. As where, well, that's where everything is these days, isn't it? Facebook or Insta. That's where you get all your information from. Well, one of the beauties of the Falkland Islands, on a clear night at least, is seeing the stars. It probably won't happen for you in the Falklands this evening because it's too cloudy. But it is simply red and stars.

Dexys Midnight Runners and Jackie Wilson Said. Hello to you wherever you are this Saturday PM across the Falklands and Ascension. I'm JC with you, bringing you Saturday PM, the show that plays you nothing but best of British music. Now, the cloud seems to be a feature of the weather in both locations this weekend. It's cloudy overnight in Assey, and for the first part of the day tomorrow, there'll be a spell of 4 or 5 hours where it will brighten up for you, and then cloud over again later on. So, not the best of days in Assey. Highs tomorrow 27, lows of 23 tonight. Down in the Falklands then, it's overcast all weekend and indeed into the early part of next week. The winds though are generally lighter than they have been of late. Gentle to moderate, that's about 10 to 15 miles an hour. Temperatures though, they're down. You're going to feel the chill if you suffer. -1 overnight, but feeling like -7, and just 2 degrees by day tomorrow. That'll feel like -2, -3 or so. So wrap up if you're going out and about. Sunrise in the Falklands tomorrow, if you're interested, 8:10. So it's the right side of 8 o'clock now. The days are getting longer. Brilliant. The wildlife will be back soon. Do you like David Gray? Oh, Mrs. JC does. Here he is with Sail Away.

Good song for HMS Medway, that, isn't it? David Gray and Sail Away. Hi to you if you're with HMS Medway, or indeed any part of the naval contingent down at what I would formerly know as NEFI, Naval Engineering Falkland Islands. I know they've changed their name now, but it doesn't quite roll off the tongue as well. Now then, if you've been watching all your mates go off to Stanley this weekend, you're wondering how they did that. They might have booked the weekend shuttle bus, which you have to do by Friday lunchtime, so that's why you've missed out this weekend. If you fancy going over to Stanley next weekend on the shuttle bus, well, you simply need to contact Penguin Travel by midday next Friday. It costs £15 per person for a return trip, so that's brilliant value if you think about how much a taxi in UK would cost you. And you can get hold of Penguin Travel either by ringing 27632 or contact them by email penguin.travel@fic.co.fk. Okay, so that's Penguin Travel for your weekend shuttle escape next weekend. This is Tintin Out with Emma Bunton and What I Am.

reminder of this week's JCAC for you. JC's acronym challenge, where I give you two acronyms and you work out what they stand for and what the link is between the two. The two acronyms this week, then, the easy one I think you will get is QRA, and the other one, slightly longer, is CATOBAR. CATOBAR. Now, if you can guess that one, you're probably going to get the link quite easily. We will find out the answer in 1 hour's time. I'll give you another reminder a little bit later on. Meanwhile, Red Box and Lean On Me.

0: 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Of course, we've only got a week now until the UK bank holiday weekend. 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

1385. It was this day that the Battle of Bosworth took place. Richard III was king and killed on the battlefield. That ended the Plantagenet rule and marked the start of the Tudor dynasty under Henry VII. Richard III, incidentally, also the last English king to die in battle. And remarkably, his remains went unlocated for 5 centuries until he was found underneath a council car park in Leicestershire in 2012. What a remarkable story. Also this day, back in 1642, the English Civil War began. And of course, that led to Charles I losing the throne and being executed. So, a significant day in UK history. I've got some more on this day for you after Kate Bush and Experiment 4.

If you're a yachty or into sailing, here's a good one for you, because today is the birthday of the America's Cup, the annual race between traditionally Britain and America, but subsequently with Australia in as well. So the first race took place in 1851. The schooner America from America came across to race the Royal Yacht Squadron around the Isle of Wight and won. And the trophy then became the America's Cup, named after the schooner, not the country. But there's a lovely bit of folklore, because Queen Victoria was watching on board the Royal Yacht, Victoria and Albert, and as she watched proceedings, she was going, "Which is first?" To which a signalman allegedly said, "The America." And then the Queen said, "Which is second?" To which the same signalman said, "Ah, Your Majesty, there is no second." Well, it gets even better than that, because on the trophy, there literally is no second. The other yachts that were beaten were named on the trophy, but the British cutter Aurora, who was in what we would know as second place, her name does not appear on the trophy. That trophy was held by the New York Yacht Squadron for nearly, well, for 132 years, until Australia too finally broke their run in 1983. It's a wonderful little story once you dig into it. A 175-year piece of maritime folklore. Here's Keane, and Is It Any Wonder?

Manic Street Preachers, everything must go. Here's a good one for you. If the conversation runs dry tonight, you need to stir it up a bit. Did you know that elephants can't jump? They're among the very few land mammals that physically cannot jump. Their legs and joints, you see, are designed primarily to support their enormous weight, and they haven't got the spring that they would need to get all 4 feet airborne. Hippos can't jump either, and that's all probably just as well, because no one really needs a 6-ton elephant jumping over your garden fence, do you? Anyway, keep that one tucked away just in case. Here's The Jam and Start.

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Faithless and Reverence. Now, time to remind you for the last time of this week's JCAC. JC's acronym challenge, where I give you two acronyms, you work out what they stand for and what the link is between the two. The two are QRA and CATOBAR. So it's QRA, that should be fairly easy. CATOBAR, what do you think they both stand for? What is the link between the two? We will find out that answer in just half an hour's time. Whilst you think about it, back to the music with Cast here on BFBS, the Forces Station. Fine time.

Now I'm going to give a shout out to Hannah Brown. And Hannah is the powerhouse behind Line Dancing, a new club which takes place every Thursday and has become so popular they've had to move location down to the G&P Theatre. So she leads beginner-friendly routines. You're more than welcome to go along if you've never tried it, and do it to your country favourites. I'm a great fan of country and western music. I really am. I keep hoping BFBS will ask me to do a country and western special, but they haven't yet. We'll work on it. But yeah, if you want to go to Line Dancing, never tried it before, Thursday's the night for you at 7 o'clock down at the G&P Theatre, led by Hannah. Well done, Hannah. Great stuff. I'd love to have done Line Dancing when I was in the Falklands. Well, I haven't got any country and western tracks for you. There are British country and western bands, just haven't got them on the playlist today. I do have The Beautiful South, though, with Old Red Eyes Is Back.

Now, if you follow me on Saturday PM, you'll know I like my trivia, and I like this little one. Did you know you are 1 to 2 centimetres taller when you first wake up in the morning? And that's because during the day, gravity compresses the cartilage and the fluid-filled discs between your vertebrae, so you get shorter as the day wears on. When you go to bed at night and you lie down, those cartilage and fluid-filled discs, they gradually rehydrate and expand again. So if you've always wanted to be taller, measure yourself before breakfast. Well, on that nugget of information, we must head off to the BFBS news teams, and to take us there, Simon Webb with Lay Your Hands.

The Clash and Rock the Casbah here on BFBS, the Forces Station, with me, JC, on Saturday PM, where we play nothing but best of British music across the Falklands and Ascension Island. Really hope you're well up in Asia, of course, now well into your evening. It's a cloudy night for you tonight. Tomorrow will start cloudy. It will brighten up mid-morning for a few hours before clouding over again a bit later on. The winds tomorrow, fresh to strong from the east-southeast, highs of 27 degrees tomorrow. Down in the Falklands, it's overcast right the way through the weekend, so nothing to write home about apart from the temperatures, which are low. -1 overnight tonight, feeling like -7, and highs are just 2 degrees tomorrow, which will feel like -2. So a good day to have your thermal vest on. The winds, though, are gentle to moderate. That's about 10 mile an hour, gusting to 15. So that's quite pleasant. Possibly a good day to go for a walk, actually. I would be up Two Sisters tomorrow. I love going up to the Saddle there and looking down over Stanley. Great little walk. Takes about 45 minutes to get up, I think, if you're, and that's at a fairly genteel pace. So that might be one for you tomorrow if you're short of ideas. We'll have a few more for you later on. Now, do you want to be in charge? Well, according to Tears for Fears, everybody wants to rule the world.

Shaman and Love Sex Intelligence. Well, time to answer this week's JCAC then, JC's acronym challenge, where I gave you two acronyms and you had to work out what they stood for and what the link was between the two. So the two acronyms then, QRA and CATOBAR. QRA then, quick reaction alert, something you will know very well if you remember 1435. Hi to you on 1435 this Saturday PM. CATOBAR, CATOBAR, that is catapult assisted takeoff but arrested recovery. Okay, and the link between the two, well, it is an article in this week's Forces News that says the Americans are going to revert to steam catapults rather than the newer electromagnetic aircraft launch system, which is on their newest carrier, the Gerald R. Ford. So going back to steam as tried and tested. Now, we don't actually have steam catapults on the two British carriers, the Prince of Wales and the Queen Elizabeth, at the moment. That's not to say they can't be there in the future. But steam technology, as it affects carriers, was developed by the Royal Navy. We were the first to do it back in 1951 when HMS Perseus trialled the system. They later took it over to the Americans and showed the Americans what it could do. And the Americans basically copied the design and have used it ever since on their carriers. So a little bit of maritime flavour for you this Saturday PM. Hope you got the answer. If you didn't, well, I hope you found it interesting anyway. And we'll do it all again same time next week. Whilst you ease back and relax now, M&8, I've got a little something for you.

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evening, but we're very grateful you're there on standby just in case. Thinking about you, and I know, you know, we all know from the pandemic how important cleanliness is, and it was this day back in 1865 that liquid soap was first patented, and I thought this is worth a quick deep dive. So I had a look and I got to thinking, how does soap actually work? Have you ever wondered that? I mean, we all know how to use it and how to wash our hands and everything. Have you ever wondered how soap works? Well, in its most simplistic form, because I have to keep things simple for myself, basically a soap molecule has two ends, and basically one end likes water and the other end likes oil and grease. So as you wash with soap, the oil and grease loving end grabs all the oil and dirt from your body and sticks to it until it's washed away. So there you go. That's how soap works. I bet you've never stopped to ask that question before. You know now. Here's Basement Jacks on BFBS, the Forces Station, with Raindrops.

Big hello to you if you're with B Company 2 Para, who are the current Rick down at MPC, and they're organising a memorial half marathon next Saturday. It's called 13 for 13. There's a bit of a story to this. It's to honour the 13 United States service personnel and

175 Afghan civilians who died during the extraction from Kabul during op-pitting back in 2021. You may remember that from the news coverage. Well, in order to honour those, the paras are going to, well, organise a 13-mile walk-run tab. Do it at your pace, whatever you're comfortable with. And it will go from Bissau HQ down to Bertha's Beach and back again. So not altogether a bad little journey. If you want to take part, it doesn't matter whether you're military, civilian, dependent, Falkland Islander, whatever it is, you're welcome to go along and take part. Registration will begin at 8:30 and the race will commence at 10 o'clock next Saturday morning. Good luck to you if you're taking part in that. And what a brilliant thing to be doing as well. Bananarama now on BFBS, the Forces Station, with Nana, Hey Hey, Kiss Him Goodbye.

Eternal and Just a Step from Heaven. If you fancy going to the Camera Club, note it's now moved to Monday evenings. Has always been Tuesdays. It's gone to Mondays because it works better for the organiser. But it's Monday evening from 7:30, and it's in the the next door to the thrift shop, basically. 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They've got loads of stuff down there for you to borrow. You can borrow their high-quality cameras if you want to. And let's face it, everyone who goes to the Falklands does photography. But you might want to be slightly more professional than just clicking on your phone. So give that a thought. 7:30 Monday evenings, the Camera Club. We go back to the music with Blur and Park Life.

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4: Back to the music.

Oasis and She's Electric. Well, we played Blur a little while ago, so we had to play Oasis. Really, it's the law, you know. Now, if you fancy going to the cinema tomorrow for some big screen action, I'm afraid there's nothing on at the Traveller Cinema in Azzy tomorrow. Over at the Harbour Lights in Stanley, there's two for you. A midday matinee, which is the animation action movie Paw Patrol 3, the Dino movie. And that's followed at 3 in the afternoon by the action adventure movie, The End of Oak Street. At the Phoenix Cinema at MPC tomorrow evening, usual time, 7:30, you can see the action thriller movie Mutiny. This is the new Jason Statham movie, which no doubt will have a high body count, and certainly I reckon he'll be in a fight at some stage. The plot, he's basically a former Royal Marine Commando who's framed for a crime he didn't commit, and sets out to prove his innocence by finding those responsible who just happened to be at sea on a container ship. What could possibly go wrong? That's Mutiny on at the Phoenix Cinema at MPC tomorrow evening at 7:30. Hi to you, by the way, if you're working in the Naffy. Don't forget to pop into the Naffy and say hi to the staff there before you go to the cinema. We go back to music here on BFBS with Howard Jones and Look Mama.

It's getting to that time where one's thoughts turn towards one's stomach. You know, if I was at MPC right now, I'd be on my way to the Shatari for sweet and sour chicken balls, which were absolutely my favourite. You might fancy a pizza from the diner this evening. Either way, if you're getting a takeout and going back to your room to watch TV, on BBC Two this evening, a celebration of music. BBC Proms are on from 8 o'clock, followed at 9:30 by a celebration of Marvin Gaye, and in turn at 10:25, Diana Ross. Now, if you fancy a good film this evening, you could go to Channel 4 at 8 o'clock, where you can see Doctor Strange, starring Benedict Cumberbatch, and that's followed by the comedy Everything, Everywhere, All at Once at 10:15. Meanwhile, if you like a good Bond movie, you need to be on ITV at 9:55 this evening for Spectre. A few ideas for the TV this evening. If you're waiting for the Dutch Grand Prix tomorrow, you need to be, well, it's all right, it's quite a decent time actually. It's 9:55 in the morning in the Falklands. You can see that on BFBS Extra 2. That, of course, will be 10:55 up in Azzy. Don't forget, you can only watch the Grand Prix live because of the way that the authorization's done for it. But anyway, those are a few ideas for the TV. Back to the music now with the Bell Stars and Sign of the Times.

And that is us done for this Saturday PM here on BFBS. I didn't even have time to tell you about being a proud dad who watched his son, Master JC the Elder, graduate from Britannia Royal Naval College, Dartmouth. So well done to him joining the Royal Navy community. Well, Joe Carden's waiting for you after the news this evening with Old School and Anthems, followed by Neil Moore's Club Culture at 9 o'clock in the Falklands, midnight up in Assie. The Breakfast Show back on Monday morning, starting at 7 in the Falklands, 10 up in Assie, and I'm back with you on Wednesday for Rewind, all the hits from the 80s and 90s. Finishing tonight with Blancmange and Blind Vision. Whatever you're doing, stay safe, keep a smile on your face, and I'll see you next time.

Beyond Chicago, Majestic, a Million Dollar Bill, Joe Stone's dub of Montel Jordan in there before it. Welcome along to Saturday night. How are we doing? 22nd of August, 2026. I'm Joe Carden. We're in the mix for the next few hours. We call it Old School Anthems. The idea is we are bringing big Saturday night energy to you. Wherever you are in the forces world, whatever your plans are, we'll do that with some Badger in a bit, Crystal and The One, and some Fisher lined up after Sonny Federa. This is called Feel Again.

It's Fisher and Rain on Old School and Anthems. I'm Joe. Thank you for your company this Saturday, wherever you are getting BFBS on. Stick about. Shane Codd's Get Out My Head on the way. Joel Corey, David Guetta, and What Would You Do? Plus a little throwback MK in there for you as well. First, a tune we love so much, we made it our weekend anthem last week. Bless, off of Kisses, reworking, believe it or not, Birdie's Skinny Love. Trust me, it works. Future house goodness from these guys. It's Skinny Love.

MK and Chemical on BFBS, the Forces Station. It's Show in the Mix, Saturday night. We call it Old School and Anthems. Calvin Harris, Dua Lipa, One Kiss on the way. The Hannah Wants remix of Heard and Fitz, Just Can't Get Enough, lined up as well. First, let's get something brand new on your radio. I say brand new. It is a rework of a mid-2010s dance staple, one of those tunes that was out when I was first getting into dance music. It's got a real place in my heart. It's Watermat's Bullet being reworked by

It's James Hype on Old School and Anthems. You're on with Joe. It is weekend anthem time. This week in the spotlight, Silver Bumper's back. He's got a brand new tune out. Vocalist on this, Cosmo Kent. You might recognise that name. He was on Prosper's Love Songs a little while ago. He's got that really kind of smooth 90s R&B style that he brings in bucket loads to this production. Little kind of down tempo, a bit slower, UKG energy from the boys. This is called Fantasy, and it's our weekend anthem.

You're on with Joe, Ben Hemsley in there, Jax Jones, and All Day and All Night. Right, stick about, latest news on the way before we're back to it with a little throwback from Alexandra Stan. Before it, let's do some brand new music from John Summit. He's gone kind of piano house in this new production. I am here for it. There is nothing sexier, in my opinion, music-wise, than a bit of piano house. This is his new tune. It's called Don't Believe It, and it's playing on Saturday night BFBS.

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1: I'm Joe. Welcome along to Old School and Anthems, Saturday nights on BFBS, where whatever your situation, wherever you find yourself around the forces world, right, we are bringing big Saturday tunes to you. We'll do that with some Joel Corry and Ray in a little bit. Mojo's Lady and Jonas Blue with Lifeline all on the way after something proper like Afro House inspired and warm. Kygo and Khalid. This is called Save My Love.

And Lifeline on BFBS, the Forces Station. I'm Joe. Pink Panda's Obsessed on the way. Get to see it, and Titanium as well. Plus Clean Bandit remixing an absolute soul classic. Like, I'm talking from time ago, right? First though, something that's also taken its time, something that was a good decade and a bit in the making. They had this idea years and years ago. They have finally made it a thing officially. Martin Garrix and Ed Sheeran teaming up together for Repeat It on BFBS.

Oh, I told you we were going classic. Clean Bandit are remaking Whitney. It's Old School and Anthems with Joe. We'll do Blonde, Melissa Steele, I Loved You in a Bit. Cigala, Becky Hill and Wish You Well. And Hugel, an Ultra Nate reworking a dancey throwback. At first, MK bringing Tech House Energy with the lady who has that absolute Nelly Furtado quality to her voice. Poppy Basketball vocal duties for this one. It's called Zone and it plays on Old School and Anthems.

0: Jigal, Ultranate, and Free on BFBS. You're on with Joe. We'll do Josh Baker, Silver Bumper, Paige Cabal, and Feel This Way in a few. Reese and the song that essentially made him name, his rework of Rihanna from back in the day. Lined up in a little bit, we'll do Where Have You Been. First, though, James Hype, who has been very, very busy at the moment, I have to say, seeing his posts on Insta and about how, like, how committed and dedicated to, like, the fitness and health stuff, it is surprisingly inspirational. Don't get me wrong, I'm still going to attempt to have an excuse for a Mackey's for dinner, but, you know, good for James Hype. This is his tune, Serotonin, playing on Old School and Anthems. It's BFBS. Happy Saturday to you.
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Reese, and where have you been on old school and anthems? I'm Joe. If you're in Brunei or on Diego Garcia this evening, I'm out of here. I will catch you on Monday evening for Totally Connected. 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We're straight back into the mix with Alexandra Stan after your latest headlines, and after Ella Henderson and Rudimental.

Joe Stone taking on Tony Braxton. Alexandra standing there before it. Welcome on to Saturday Night. Hello if you're just joining us. This is Old School and Anthems. I'm Joe. We're in the mix with loads and loads of big Saturday bangers to get you sorted wherever you are in the forces world, whatever your plans this weekend. I'm going to get Crystal and the Days on in a few. We'll do the Ones, Flawless. MK is lined up as well.

Eventually, your entrance is grand. Red carpet rolls out on the side they stand, worshipping you like a goddess. Somehow, you remain modest. Flashbulbs pop, paparazzi goes wild. With amazing grace, you walk and smile. They answer to your beck and call. You're flawless.

anthems. It's Joe in the Mix, Saturday night on BFBS. Hope you are doing well. Stick about. Going to get Rinse and Repeat on the way. The Ellie Scalco remix of that Reton tune lined up. The Havens I Run. Some coup d'etat in there as well. At first, a tune we love so much, we made it a weekend anthem when it came out. Proper bouncy, this. Catchy vocal on it. Justin J and Eva. It's called Do I Like You Like That?

Oh, bringing the bumpy house energy to Christina Milian. It's AM to PM on Old School and Anthems. I'm Joe. Thanks for checking out BFBS this weekend. Calibria 2007 on the way. We'll get a little disco-y with the Purple Boys. We'll get Dopamine on. First, though, formal weekend anthem from a little bit earlier on in this year. The Gorgon City Boys, who have really been on quite a quiet stretch of releases this year, but all the ones they have put out have been absolute bops. This is Second Nature with Tate.

right around the Forces world and across the UK. Saturday night on BFBS. How you doing? I'm Joe. This is Old School and Anthems. Regard Years and Years on with Hallucination in a bit. Alex Ross's reworking of Dreams from all the way back in the day as well. And some Tiesto lined up after Clooney bringing a little tech house energy to one of the most famous samples in dance music history. The number of times this has been used, and it sounds fresh every single one of them. This is One Question on BFBS.

and his dub of I Follow Rivers on BFBS. Listen, thank you so much for getting old school and anthems on tonight. I am done and dusted. Neil's up next with Club Culture. I will catch you Monday, 10 UK time. We go again for Totally Connected. 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This is Disconnect. I'm gonna lie to you. Life's